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5: And we're the

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New York City is the place where they said, hey, babe,

0: Vi skal feire et 40-årsjubileum som vi var innom I rockerebussen. Bon Jovis Slippery When Wet feirer 40 år I dag. Ble altså utgitt 18. august I 1986. Jo deres mestselgende album med noen av de mest kjente låtene You Give Love a Bad Name, Living on a Prayer og selvfølgelig også Wanted Dead or Alive. Og det sistnevnte jeg tenkte vi skulle feire med, og da kan vi jo la John Bon Jovi få lov å fortelle inspirasjonen bak låta.
1: Well, life on the road. You know, at that point, we were in well into our second album. We had toured the world both on the first and the second record. So you go from dreaming about what it's like to be on the road to actually doing it for a living. And then as an opening act, you were a nomad and you know, under the house rules of any and everyone else you were opening for. So, you know, you learned how to be a performer and you learned how to travel and so that's what the road was all about.

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They got a lot of nice girls.

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But I wanna know for sure. So come on, hold me tight.

think you move me. But I wanna know for sure. So come on and hold me tight.